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1: This is Air News.
2: In NRL, the Cowboys insist they won't carry any scars into today's do-or-die clash with the Sharks. Critics have been quick to highlight North Queensland's defensive frailties after twice conceding 50 points this season. However, coach Todd Payton says anything can happen in the finals.
3: This is a new competition. Yeah, we've had some up and down moments throughout the season. I think there's probably two or three teams within the competition that haven't had those. So we're not our own. We know our best footy's good enough and we're here to play well.
2: Bears recruit Gamet Shibasaki has received a hero's welcome in Perth. The 2025 Broncos Premiership winner says he's ready to deliver immediate success for the new NRL franchise and repay coach Mal Meninga for his show of faith.
4: What excites me is like being an underdog. I think me and my career have been ups and downs, and people in the media talking about the Bears and the roster and stuff like that, and I'm pretty keen to show people wrong and build this club up.
2: The Crows are out to dethrone the Lions at the Gabba tonight. Forward Zach Taylor comes in while Isaac Cumming has been dropped. Crows coach Matthew Nix is confident they have what it takes despite losing their last game against the Brisbane team.
5: We played them during the year up there, so we go up to the same venue. This one's a night game. That was during the day. We took up a pretty young side into that challenge, into that one. But we're taking a different side with us this time round, and we've probably got a little bit of momentum, a little bit more than we did at that point.
2: Australian Independent Radio News.
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2: In NRL, the Cowboys insist they won't carry any scars into today's do-or-die clash with the Sharks. Critics have been quick to highlight North Queensland's defensive frailties after twice conceding 50 points this season. However, coach Todd Payton says anything can happen in the finals.
3: This is a new competition. Yeah, we've had some up and down moments throughout the season. I think there's probably two or three teams within the competition that haven't had those. So we're not our own. We know our best footy's good enough and we're here to play well.
2: Bears recruit Gamet Shibasaki has received a hero's welcome in Perth. The 2025 Broncos Premiership winner says he's ready to deliver immediate success for the new NRL franchise and repay coach Mal Meninga for his show of faith.
4: What excites me is like being an underdog. I think me and my career have been ups and downs, and people in the media talking about the Bears and the roster and stuff like that, and I'm pretty keen to show people wrong and build this club up.
2: The Crows are out to dethrone the Lions at the Gabba tonight. Forward Zach Taylor comes in while Isaac Cumming has been dropped. Crows coach Matthew Nix is confident they have what it takes despite losing their last game against the Brisbane team.
5: We played them during the year up there, so we go up to the same venue. This one's a night game. That was during the day. We took up a pretty young side into that challenge, into that one. But we're taking a different side with us this time round, and we've probably got a little bit of momentum, a little bit more than we did at that point.
2: Australian Independent Radio News.
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8: And our weather forecast for today. At the moment, we're sitting on 16 degrees. We're going to reach the high of 23 degrees. There's some light winds becoming easterly to northeasterly, 15 to 20 k's in the early afternoon, and then becoming lighter in the evening. Our forecast for tomorrow, Sunday, we're looking at 26 degrees.

And you're listening to The Sounds of MacArthur, and it's time for those requests. Our first request, we're going out to Port Macquarie, and we're saying hello to Jojo. Jojo, double play from Billy Joel, A Matter of Trust, and We Didn't Start the Fire. And then we're going out to Springwood and saying hello to Dave. Dave, you wanted Banks of the Ohio, Olivia Newton-John, and SOS ABBA. If you'd like that request, 4625 2768. We'd love to hear from you.

listening to the sounds of MacArthur, and that was ABBA with SOS, and that went out to Dave listening to us there at Springwood. Now we're going out to Girraween, and we're saying hello to a beautiful lady out there, Doris. Doris, Gary Puckett in the Union Gap, Lady Willpower, and Ricky Nelson, Never Be Anyone But Yourself. This is the Sounds of MacArthur, doing it live out here at the Camden, at the Carrington Fair. Lots of people about. It's a beautiful day out, so come on out here. And we're located here in Grasmere, but to find us, you'll find us in the Eateri area. So make sure you come along and say hi to us.

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You're listening to The Sounds of MacArthur. We're doing it live out here at the Currington Fair in Grasmere. And now our next request, we're going out to Brookvale and we're saying hello to Joanne. Joanne, you want a Joe Cocker, So Good to Me, and Elvis Presley, Danny Boy. And then we're going out to Reevesby and we're saying hello to Tony. Tony, you wanted Dean Martin, My Shoes Keep Walking Back to You, and Randy Travers, Old Pair of Shoes. Now, if you'd like a request on today's show, the number is 4625-2768. And if you're coming on out here, there's a great day out, beautiful day. So there's lots of stalls for you to have a look at. And also you'll find us in the eatery area in Section M. This is The Sounds of MacArthur.

You're listening to The Sounds of MacArthur, and that was Randy Travers, Like an Old Pair of Shoes. Now we're going out to Grasmere, and we're saying hello to Bob and Jenny. Now for Jenny, we've got Wonderful World, Louis Armstrong, and for Bob, Always on My Mind, Elvis Presley. And then we're going out to West Hoxton, and we're saying hello to John and Sue. Sue, you wanted Mississippi, Pussycat. And for John, Don Williams, Amanda, Light of My Life. This is The Sounds of MacArthur. We're doing it live out here at the Carrington Fair in Grasmere.

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time for our requests, and we're saying hello to Kathy and Dad, and they wanted Folsom Prison Blues, Johnny Cash. Well, that's lined up for you. Then we're going out to Brownlow Hill and saying hello to Terry. Terry, you wanted Freddie and the Dreamers, You Were Made for Me, and Brown Eyed Girl, Darren Coggan, and that's for your wife who you're thinking of, Marilyn. It'll be her birthday tomorrow. Then we're going out to Mount Druitt, and we're saying hello to Joe out there. You wanted Aphrodite's Child with Spring, Summer, Winter and Fall, and Bobby Darin, Come September. You're listening to The Sounds of MacArthur. We're doing it live out here at the Carrington Fair in Grasmere. So come on out here. It's a beautiful day, and say hi to us.

And you're listening to The Sounds of MacArthur, and that was Bobby Darin and his orchestra with Come September, and that went out to Joe listening to us there at Mount Druitt. Now we've got to say hello to a beautiful couple out there at Eldersley, Colleen and John, and you wanted Foster and Alan, Gypsy Rover, and Al Martino, I Have But One Heart. Then we're going over to Erskine Park and saying hello to Hannah, and you wanted I'm Counting on You, J-O-K. And then we're going out to Mulgoa and we're saying hello to Doris. Now, Doris, you wanted Elvis Presley, My Baby Love Me, and the Beach Boys, Help Me Rhonda. You're listening to The Sounds of MacArthur, where we're doing it live out here at Grasmere at the Carrington Fair. So come on out here. It's a beautiful day. Lots of stalls for you to have a look at. Lots of things for sale. And once you're tired, come on over to the eatery area, grab yourself something to eat and sit by and listen to us, and make sure you pop on over and say hi to us here in the Sounds of MacArthur tent. Hello. If you'd like a request, 4625 2768.

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And you're listening to The Sounds of MacArthur. We were doing it live out here at the Carrington Fair in Grasmere. Well, lots of people walking and about. So why don't you come and join everyone? It's a beautiful day out here. But make sure you come along and say hi to us here, and you'll find us in the eatery area. Now we've got to say hello to Joe from Mulgoa. Joe, you wanted I Can't Stop Loving You, J-O-K, and the Three Rivers Hotel, Slim Dusty. And then we're saying hello to Betty from Camden and Lee, our favourite district reporter. And they're in the car together and they wanted to hear Highway to Hell. We don't usually play that here. And that's AC/DC. You're listening to The Sounds of MacArthur.

beautiful song from Della Reese, Not 1 Minute More. And that went out to John at Blandy. You're listening to the Sounds of MacArthur, where we're doing it live out here at the Carrington Fair in Grasmere. So come on out here. It's a beautiful day out here. And make sure you stop by and say hello to us at the Sounds of MacArthur tent. Now, John, you also wanted In the Misty Moonlight, Jerry Wallace. That's lined up, ready to go. Then we're going out to Rossmore and saying hello to Danny. Now, Danny, you wanted Johnny Cash, Ring of Fire, and Fats Domino, Be My Guest Tonight. And then we're saying hello to Agnes. Now, Agnes, you've dedicated these two songs to your beautiful granddaughter, Scarlett, who's making her first communion this weekend. And the first one was Cliff Richard, Congratulations, and Beautiful in My Eyes, Joshua Catterson. This is the Sounds of MacArthur.

I could be happy in one little room with only a table and chair, as happy as I'd be in a kingdom by the sea. Darling, if you were there. And I could be rich, or I could be poor, but if you were by my side, I could be any place in this whole wide world, and I know I'd be satisfied.

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And you're listening to The Sounds of MacArthur, and that was Joshua Caddison, Beautiful in My Eyes, and that went out to Scarlett, and that's Agnes's granddaughter. Now we're saying hello to Winston from Fairfield. Winston, you wanted Elvis Presley, She's Not You, and Daniel O'Donnell, Footsteps Walking Away. And then we're going out to Coppity and saying hello to Marjorie. Marjorie, you wanted You're the Reason, and that's lined up. And Kaz and Shirley from Camden, we've got Sharon O'Neill with Words.

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0: And you're listening to The Sounds of MacArthur, where we're doing it live out here at the Carrington Fair. Well, we're in the Camden area anyway, Camden LGE, and we're here in Grasmere. Lots of people have been coming by. It's been great speaking with everyone. And now we've got to say hello to Diane from Southwest Rocks, and Diane's put her song request through on her Facebook page.
1: Yes, she has, through the Sounds of MacArthur's Facebook page. And she's requested some Eddie Fisher.
0: Okay, so we've got Eddie Fisher lined up for you, Diane. And it's been really great out here today, hasn't it, Tej?
1: It's very busy.
0: Tommy, are you going to do your show here?
1: Hopefully.
0: Going to stick around?
1: Hopefully we don't lose power or something.
0: Well, what
1: something
0: if I pull
1: happens?
0: That plug out, what will happen to you?
1: Well, if you're pulling it out, anything's possible.
0: Well, hopefully I won't touch any of the plugs, and you'll still be able to get the Rock Revival show this afternoon.
1: Oh, we'll still get it to air, no worries.
0: Okay.

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cars go by. 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
0: Shall I lie down?
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Good afternoon and welcome to the Sounds of MacArthur. This is Ian Shakespeare. We're doing Battle of the Titans, part probably 257. Today we're featuring Del Shannon, Herman's Hermits, Normie Rowe, The Four Seasons, and Bobby Rydell, and a few more artists as well. But a big shout out to Carmelina and TJ. What a great show they put together from 9 o'clock this morning right through to 4 o'clock out at Carrington Fair up there on the hill looking over beautiful Camden. What a festival. I went out there for a couple of hours this afternoon and it was buzzing. It had everybody there. Camden RSL was there. There was donut trucks, which was a bit of a problem for me. I found it. There was dancing from schools around and dance classes and lots more. What a fantastic place. When I retire, well, I'm retired, but if I want to move somewhere, that's the place I want to go. It looked fantastic. But anyway, you're not here to listen to me chatter on, so let's get straight to the music. Battle of the Titans.

What a great way to start off the program. Three of the biggest hits of the 60s. Normie Rowe there, It Ain't Necessarily So, out of 1965. A number seven hit. That was from stage play Porgy and Bess, and that was his very first hit. Del Shannon with Runaway, 1961, a number one hit for him, and that was also his first hit. And Herman's Hermits with Peter Noon on lead vocals, 1966, a number one hit. A song that was written by Graham Gouldman of 10cc's. Let's keep the music rolling. You're on the Sounds of MacArthur.

0: 22 minutes past the hour of 4 o'clock here on the Sounds of MacArthur. We're doing the Battle of the Titans, and this group of songs have been including Normie Rowe, Del Shannon and Hermans. Hermans kicked off with Normie Rowe, I Who Have Nothing, 1965, a number 11 hit for him. Del Shannon, his second hit, Hats Off to Larry, 1961, a number 2 hit. And Hermans, Hermans with Dandy, 1967, a number 7 hit. And that song was written by Ray Davies, who is the founder and lead singer of The Kinks. We'll take a short break. Back after that with more music, so don't go anywhere. You're on 100.3 FM.
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Saturday afternoon here on the Sounds of MacArthur. Thanks for joining me. Hope you're enjoying the music today. We've got, as you can hear, Normie Rowe, Del Shannon, Herman Hermits. We've got more to come. We've got the Four Seasons, Bobby Rydell, and I think, who else have we got? Let's have a little sneak peek. The Four Tops. I think we fit the Four Tops in. That'll be next week anyway. What are we going to do right now? Well, we're going to keep the music going, eh? Yes, 100.3 FM.

0: The music does not get any better than that. Herman's Hermits there with My Sentimental Friend, 1969, a number three hit. Del Shannon, Little Town Flirt, out of 1963, a number two hit. And Normie Rae kicked it off. Shaken All Over, 1965, a number one hit. Now, that was actually the B-side to Que Sera Sera, which one of those double-sided hits back in the 60s. You saw a lot of those. So anyway, we're going to take another short break for our sponsors. Back after that, a lot more music, so don't go anywhere. 100.3 FM.
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8 minutes to five here on the Sounds of MacArthur, playing the Battle of the Titans. Yes, Normie Rowe, Tell Him I'm Not Home, 1965, a number three hit. Yes, I know all about that, Tell Him I'm Not Home. Del Shannon, Two Kinds of Teardrops, 1963, a number 17 hit. And Herman's Hermits, Years May Come, Years May Go, 1970, a number 36 hit. That was one of their last hits that they ever had. And they're going to drop off the list, and we're going to add Neil Sedaka to the Battle of the Titans. So let's get straight back to the music.

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0: Neil Sedaka has joined the team, and that was O'Carroll 1970 in a song about Carole King. Yes, he's a one-time lover. Del Shannon before that, Handyman 1964, a number 17 hit, and we kicked it off. Normie Rowe, Ooh La La 1966, a number 2 hit. We're going to take a break for the news, the sport and the weather. Back after that with a lot more music in the Battle of the Titans here on the Sounds of MacArthur.
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6: Hello there, I'm Sean Bindley. The federal government is warning the latest escalation in the Middle East conflict will push up fuel prices. Iran-backed Houthi rebels have taken control of several islands in the Red Sea, threatening a key global trade route used to export much of Saudi Arabia's oil. Energy Minister Chris Bowen says the development is disturbing.
7: The ongoing war in Iran is doing nothing to improve the fuel supply around the world and is pushing up prices of oil. We're seeing that in the markets even overnight, and that will inevitably also flow through to Australia.
6: The names of the 2,977 people killed in the September 11 attacks have been read aloud at Ground Zero in New York as the United States marks the 25th anniversary of the worst terrorist atrocity on American soil. Vice President J.D. Vance and all four living former presidents, Bill Clinton, George W. Bush, Barack Obama and Joe Biden, have attended the ceremony in Lower Manhattan, while President Donald Trump delivered remarks at a separate observance at the Pentagon. Ships in New York Harbor sounded their horns at the exact moment the first hijacked aircraft struck the North Tower a quarter of a century ago. Mitch McCann reports.
8: Good morning from the United States, where it is certainly a day of remembrance and reflection. We've just seen something quite extraordinary here where we're covering this from. A number of the large ships outside New York Harbor have been pressing down on their horns very loudly to mark 8:46, the moment 25 years ago that flight first struck the North Tower.
6: Police have conducted welfare checks after another Optus outage left dozens of 000 callers unable to connect to emergency services. Optus confirming the outage lasted 1 hour and 16 minutes on Friday, affecting customers in Victoria, South Australia, Tasmania and the Northern Territory. The Communications Consumer Action Network's Carol Bennett says these failures cannot be allowed to continue.
9: We have an opportunity to fix this system. There's a bill coming before Parliament this week, the Universal Outdoor Mobile Obligation Bill. Now, we could have domestic mobile roaming, which would enable, when your phone isn't able to connect to your provider's network, it can connect to another provider's network.
6: The West Australian opposition is accusing the state's governments of creating a significant blind spot off the West Australian coast through the demersal fishing ban. The Shadow Fisheries Minister says that by removing commercial fishes from the water, the government has wiped out its primary source of fish stock data. Kiralee Waugh says there are no other formal stock assessments planned for the West Coast bioregion this financial year.
10: You can't manage what you're not measuring. And we know that the commercial fishers were providing much of the data that was required to do the modelling in these stock assessments. We want the DPIRD and the Fisheries Department to be undertaking this work. We certainly want to make sure they are being resourced.
6: And an alleged drone operator has gone before the courts today, charged with murder after a fatal shooting in Sydney's West. 40-year-old Joshua McDonald was shot dead at a home at Merrylands in a believed case of mistaken identity. Detectives say an 18-year-old boy piloted the drone linked to the attack, which has now been seized. Criminologist Xanthi Mallett says it's a rare case where the highest charge can still be laid.
11: You don't need to necessarily have pulled the trigger in this case, but you just have to have been actively involved and know what was going to happen.
6: This is Air National News. In NRL qualifying final action today, 18 minutes into the first half in Auckland, and the Warriors lead the Dolphins 8-2. Meanwhile, Sydney Roosters coach Trent Robinson insists Spencer Lenu is fully focused on tomorrow's qualifying final against the Panthers, despite reports linking him with Parramatta. The coach says he's in the dark about his fiery forward's impending transfer.
5: I haven't heard that, so that's the first time I've heard of that, and that's not happening tomorrow.
6: Last night, the Knights eliminated the Rabbitohs 20 points to 10, and in the NRLW, the Eels have fought back from 16 points down to beat the Cowboys 33 to 28. In AFL, Adelaide have made one change ahead of their semi-final against Brisbane at the Gabba tonight. Small forward Zach Taylor has been recalled, Isaac Cumming omitted. Crows coach Matthew Nix says he's confident they have what it takes, despite losing their last game against the Lions.
12: We played them during the year up there, so we go up to the same venue. This one's a night game, that was during the day. We took up a pretty young side into that challenge, into that one. But we're taking a different side with this time round, and we've probably got a little bit of momentum, a little bit more than we did at that point.
6: And in the AFLW, West Coast coach Daisy Pearce is backing her side to respond against Brisbane when they clash this afternoon. Australian Independent Radio News.
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0: The weather for Camden, Campbelltown and the Wallandilly, it's currently 20 degrees. We reached a high today of 24 degrees. It's telling us there's still a 5% chance of rain, but looking at the radar, there's no rain in and around the listening area. Looking at the satellite coverage, there is spasmodic cloud over most of New South Wales. The UV index is still at high, but that will drop away, of course, as the sun goes down. And if it does rain, we're expecting less than 1 millimetre. You're now up to date with the news, the sport and the weather here on the Sounds of MacArthur.

7 minutes past the hour of 5 o'clock here on Sounds of MacArthur, the Battle of the Titans. We've got Normie Rowe, Del Shannon and Neil Sedaka coming up. But Normie Rowe's going to drop off the list. We're running out of all his hits and we're going to add for the four seasons to the group. So why don't we sit back, relax and enjoy. 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

listening to the sounds of MacArthur here on 100.3 FM. We've got the Battle of the Titans. We've got Neil Sedaka, Del Shannon and Normie Rowe. Well, we'll say goodbye to Normie Rowe. He drops off the list and we're going to add the Four Seasons to that group. But in that last group of songs, we had Normie Rowe with It's Not Easy. That was a number two hit, 1966. Del Shannon with Keep Searching out of 1964, a number four hit. And Neil Sedaka, Run, Samson Run out of 1960, a number 14 hit. So let's keep the music rolling.

0: Leo Sedaka there and Calendar Girl. I love my Calendar Girl, 1961. Number 8, Del Shannon with Runaway. Now, that's called Runaway 67. It's actually a fake live version or re-release of his 1961 hit. They put a fake audience in there and they redid it. And it got to number 12, which wasn't a bad go for that. Four Seasons kicked it off with Sherry, 1962, with a number 17. So we're going to drop Del Shannon out of the group. So we'll have the Four Seasons, Bobby Rydell and Neil Sedaka. They'll be straight up after the break.
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I hope you're enjoying the music we're playing today in the Battle of the Titans. Yes, some great songs, songs we haven't played for a little while, or I certainly haven't played. That was Neil Sedaka with Little Devil out of 1961, a number 8 hit. Bobby Rydell before that with Wild One out of 1960, so we're going back a little bit now. A number 12 hit in the Four Seasons, Big Girls Don't Cry. 1962 got to number 1. Let's keep the music rolling. You're on the sound.

0: It's the Battle of the Titans, and we certainly got some Titans amongst this group. The Four Seasons, Walk Like a Man, out of 1963, a number one hit for them. Bobby Rydell, Swingin' School, back to 1960 for a number two hit. And Neil Sedaka, Happy Birthday, Sweet 16, 1961 for a number five hit. Got to take a break for the sponsors, got to pay our bills somehow. We'll be back after that with a bit more music. You're on 100.3 FM.
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3: The family home should be the safest place for us all. 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Call the police and make the call to end domestic violence. Someone's life may depend on it.

Neil Sedaka there with a re-recorded version of the 1962 song. That's its 1976 version. That got to number 12. The 1962 version got to number 14. Bobby Rydell before that with Forget Him out of 1963, written by Tony Hatch, and a number 17 hit. And the Four Seasons kicked it off with Dawn, 1964, and number 13 hit. Let's keep the music rolling. A couple more songs before the news, and we'll be back after the news with a lot more music.

Yes, Saturday's on the Sounds of MacArthur. Thank you for joining me. I hope you've enjoyed the music today. A mixture of the Battle of the Titans, Bobby Rydell, Four Seasons, Neil Sedaka, Normie Rowe, so on and so on. We've got the Vokes coming up a little bit later on, so please sit back, relax, and enjoy.

The Four Seasons there and Big Man in Town. I always like that. It wasn't, I don't know what happened. It sounds like the computer's about to blow up, but I don't know. Sorry, but it wasn't one of their biggest hits. It got to number 75 on the top 100 chart. Big Man in Town, but I always liked it, so I thought I'd play it anyway. Neil Sedaka with Star-Crossed Lovers, one of his biggest hits, number 4 out of 1968, and Bobby Rydell with Sway, way back again to 1960, a lot of songs out of 1960 today. That got to number 3. Let's keep the music rolling. You're on 100.3 FM.

0: sitting back here singing my little heart out. I've got the windows rattling out into the RSL Club. I've got the monitors turned up as loud as I can. My headphones on. Love the music. The Four Seasons, Let's Hang On, 1965, and number 35 it. Neil Sedaka, Wheeling, West Virginia, out of 1970, got to number 22. That was actually recorded here in Sydney. Yes, well done. And Bobby Rydell, Good Time Baby, 1961, a number 2 hit. We need to take another break for the sponsors. We'll come back straight after that with a lot more music, so don't go anywhere. You're on The Sounds of MacArthur.
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0: 25 minutes to 7 o'clock here on the Sounds of MacArthur. The Four Seasons there with Opus 17, Don't You Worry About Me Baby, 1966, got to number 25. Neil Sedaka standing on the inside, I'm going to say standing in the rain, 1973, a number 10 hit. And Bobby Rydell with Do the Cha-Cha-Cha out of 1962, a number 7 hit. We'll take a short break for some sponsors and back after that with a lot more music, so don't go anywhere. You're on 100.3 FM.
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3: Shake!

A little bit of disco music there from the Four Seasons out of 1975, a number 18 hit, Who Loves Your Baby? Yeah, Neil Sedaka before that, Laughter in the Rain, 1975 as well, number 14 hit. We kicked Bobby Rydell out, we moved on in the Battle of the Titans, we brought in the Vogues with 5 O'Clock World, that was used in the Drew Carey Show as their intro while they're all driving off to work. Anyway, let's keep the music going, we're coming up to the 7 o'clock news, about 15 minutes away.

More disco from the Four Seasons there, December 1963, Oh What a Night. Neil Sedaka before that with Bad Blood, and we kicked it off with the Vogues, You're the One. Just a little teaser for next week. We're going to have the Battle of the Titans, but we're going to have Bobby Vinton, J.D. Miller. The Vogues still continue on. J.D. Miller again, Gordon Lightfoot, the Four Tops, looking over, I think, Peter, Paul and Mary, more of the Four Tops, and the Mamas and the Papas, and many, many more. But let's play a couple more songs to take us out to the 7 o'clock news.

Well, that's the end of Battle of the Titans. We're going to go to the news now. We'll be back after the news with a lot more music. Yes, right through till midnight, so don't go anywhere. We're going to play some great hits from the last 8 decades. We'll get you to sit back, relax, and enjoy. But now it's time for the news. It's time.

0: Yes, the sounds of MacArthur. Saturday night, I'm here to take you right through until midnight with the most eclectic mix of songs from the last eight decades. So please, I'll get you to sit back and enjoy.
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1: 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Let's get back to the music. 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

0: The song with one of the best guitar intros of all time, Deep Purple there with Black Knight. It's Saturday night. We've turned the music up. We've turned the talk down. So let's get back to the more music more often. 100.3 FM.
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0: Well, thanks for joining me tonight, Saturday night. Yes, Ian Shakespeare playing some great hits from the past 6, 7, or 8 decades. Lots of great music to be played tonight, so sit back, relax, and enjoy. 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
7: 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You're with Ian Shakespeare. It's Saturday night and we've turned the music up. 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

0: Baby, you're the best. Oh, yeah, honey. You're the best. Oh, shake it one more time. 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
3: 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You're on Saturday Night with Ian Shakespeare, The Sounds of MacArthur. Back-to-back tracks. That's what we do great around here.

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1: What an eclectic mix of songs we've played tonight, from the 50s, the 60s, the 70s, the 80s, the 90s, and we've even moved into the 2000s. It's for great music here on the Sounds of MacArthur Saturday Night with Ian Shakespeare.

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1: Yeah.
0: If you... If you care to sing, whistle it or la-la it. Have a do. And don't forget the oys. I think we'd better rehearse the oys. Now, ladies, I'm going to ask you to try first. I'm going to count three and then you oy. Now, just the ladies. One, two, three.
1: Oy!
0: Not bad. Now, you can do a little better than that. One, two, three.
1: Oy!
0: Yes. Now, the gentlemen will show you how to do it. Come on, lads. One, two, three.
1: Oy!
0: All right, let's all join together and take the roof off. One, two, three.
1: Grand.
0: Right, one, two.

say goodnight. And then I heard my child in prayer. And for me, some scarlet ribbons. 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

0: 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The Sounds of MacArthur.
1: Oh, Doctor, I'm in trouble.
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1: Well, goodness gracious me. 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
1: 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Nothing the matter with it. Put it away, please.
0: Maybe it's my back.
1: Maybe it
0: Shall
1: is.
0: Shall I lie down?
1: Yes.
0: Ah.

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1: put two and two together. If you have eyes to see,
0: yes,
1: the face that makes my pulses race is right in front of me.
0: Oh, there is nothing I can do, for my heart is jumping too.
1: Oh, we go boom booty boom booty boom booty boom booty boom booty boom booty boom boom boom boom booty boom booty boom booty boom. 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
0: how audacious.
1: Goodness gracious,
0: how flirtatious.
1: Goodness gracious,
0: it is me.
1: It is you.
0: I'm sorry, it is us.
1: Ah.

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1: This is called the Newcastle Town!
2: Because up in Newcastle they have very strange mating habits. All the young women of Newcastle walk down the main street, which is called Hunter Street, for reasons that will become obvious later on in the song. All the young men of Newcastle drive down Hunter Street in their hot FJ Holdens with chrome-plated grease nipples and double-reverse overhead twin-cam door handles. Down Hunter Street, which is called Hunter Street, for reasons that are becoming rapidly more and more obvious. In fact, they've put in a few pot plants lately and they call part of it the Hunter Street Mall, for reasons that will become obvious later on in the song. And all the young fellas drive down Hunter Street, sitting eight abreast in the front seat, and they lean out the window and say real cool things to the sheilas on the footpath, like, G'day. Where you going? You do it? And every now and then, of course, one of the young ladies thinks to herself, ooh, she thinks, ooh.

0: Anyway, there was this mob of blokes driving down Hunter Street in the front seat of the hot FJ with chrome-plated grease nipples and twin overhead foxtails. And the coolest of them all, who got to sit near the window, was young Normie. They pulled up outside the Parthenon Milk Bar. All of you who've been to Newcastle probably all had a thick shake at the Parthenon Milk Bar. It's right next door to the Chop Meow Chinese restaurant. And standing outside the Parthenon was this beautiful looking Sheila.
1: Oh! Oh!
0: Said young Normie, who'd come top in his class in English.
1: Oh! He said.
0: So he leaned out the window and he said real suave, like, he said, g'day. Where you going? Do you do it? And she smiled at him, and just as she was about to say, jeez, this 9-foot-tall Hell's Angel came out of the Parthenon Milk Bar. And Normie's mate said, no! Now, Norm was no fool. He knew straight away who they were talking to. They said, Norm, it's her boyfriend, Norm. He said, oh, is his name Norm too? And they said, no, stupid! And the boyfriend came and looked at Norm, and Norm looked at the boyfriend, and the boyfriend said, what do you think you're doing, mate? And quick as a flash, Norm said, what do you think you're doing? The boyfriend looked at Norm and said, oh, what are you? Norm said, what are you? Bloke on the footpath said, you want to go, do you, mate, eh? Norm said, yeah, you want to go, mate? Bloke on the footpath said, yeah, I'll have a go. Norm said, do you know who you're picking? The bloke on the footpath said, nah, who am I picking? Norm said, you find out, mate. The bloke on the footpath said, come on, get out here and have a go. Norm said, no, get in here and have a go. The bloke on the footpath said, what's wrong with out here? Norm said, what's wrong with in here? And all of a sudden there was a break in the traffic. As any young Newcastle lad knows, when you're getting monstered by a 9-foot-tall Hell's Angel, and there's a break in the traffic,

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berserk? 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

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My name is Carmelina Cordina, and I would like for you to join me for this 1 hour to hear the beautiful gospel songs I have lined up for you. In today's world, where life pressures can be unbearable for some, where people don't have the time to relax and enjoy their loved ones, or if you are here with no family or friends, just remember there is one person who will not leave you, and he is always with you, loving you. Let's hear him through these lovely songs on the Sounds of MacArthur.

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I'm Carmelina Cordina. Welcome to the Gospel Program. Hope you're going to join me for the next hour with some beautiful gospel music and some inspirational quotes.

0: You're listening to The Sounds of MacArthur, our first inspirational quote. I have sometimes been widely, despairingly, acutely miserable, but through it all, I still know quite certainly that just to be alive is a grand thing.
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0: Tell you what, I'll do a little building up myself.
1: Oh, well, I'm glad to hear that.
0: I'd love to butcher a song that an old boy wrote that's wrote a lot of good ones. His name is Jimmy Wakely. He's out on the set today making one of his feature pictures, and he said he'd be listening. It's about 25 minutes till 10, so I'll do this little tune for him. The name of it's I'm Going to Ride That Gospel Train.
1: Did Jimmy White write this?
0: Yeah. Didn't you know that he used to be one of these gospel quartet-shaped
1: no
0: singers, too?
1: No.
0: Yeah. Mm-hmm.

0: Ride that gospel train.
1: This is the sounds of MacArthur. Our next inspirational quote: courage doesn't always roar. Sometimes courage is the quiet voice at the end of the day saying, I will try again tomorrow.

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I'm Carmelina Cordina. It's that time of day. Coming up after me now, we've got Jack with Broadway Mix. Jack will take you through until 12 o'clock. At 12 o'clock, we've got all the best hits from the 90s to now with Isaiah. At 2 p.m., we've got Steps to a Meaningful Life with Morteza. I'll be back again in the chair on Wednesday between 9 and 12 with more interviews and local information out of the MacArthur area. God bless all. 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
2: Hello, I'm Sarah Womby. Australia's energy minister says the country's fuel stocks are stable despite the latest escalation in the Middle East conflict. Jamal Wells reports.
3: Chris Bowen says Australia's closely monitoring developments after Iran-backed Houthi rebels took control of several islands in the Red Sea. The move threatens a key global shipping route used to export much of Saudi Arabia's oil. Mr. Bowen says Australia has 41 days worth of petrol in reserve, 32 diesel and 30 days worth of jet fuel. He says